0: 98.7.
1: So people on social media are sharing these buzzwords that make you wonder if people really know what they're talking about when they use them. For example, the word calibrate, team player, a work family, or if they say that they're doing something that's integrated with AI, it immediately sets off the BS alarm.
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7. So while 10,000 steps a day seems to be the blanket statement that we've heard in the past, it's a target, right, to ensure that we're more active. 7,000 steps a day can offer some serious health improvements, and they may be more of an achievable goal for you, all right? They found that people who took 7,000 steps a day had a 47% lower risk of death, a near 40% lower risk of dementia, lower risk of heart disease, and more.

0: but we couldn't stuff this song into the overhead bin. 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Thanks in advance.
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1: So there was a time where it was a red flag if somebody had zero social media accounts, whether you were dating, in the job market, or even just in general, right? But now they're saying that almost half of working adults believe that an active social media presence could actually hurt someone's career way more than help it. And it's not just oversharing, but they could consider you a wannabe influencer. Maybe it's possible that hobbies could paint you in a certain light, controversial content and opinions, things like that.

7. So starting Monday morning, it all continues. $1,000 for you every hour. Yeah, that cash, though, it can be yours starting Monday morning and every hour after that, every weekday.

101.7. Serious question for you. Is there something in particular that keeps you up at night? Because I'm here to tell you, solidarity, sister. We're in this together. You're not the only one. Let's chat in minutes.

101.7. Am I the only one hoping that these four-day work weeks actually kick off? I mean, at least for my job. What's going on? It's Michelle Fay. No, I kid, but I also don't. A four-day work week sounds amazing. You may agree. Let's chat in a minute.

Sunny 101.7 over here hoping for a four-day work week. You're not the only one. They say that a permanent four-day work week would boost job satisfaction and well-being without sacrificing productivity. They followed employees at 140 companies that made that switch to a permanent four-day schedule. No reduction in pay for 6 months. And those workers had less burnout and higher overall job satisfaction.

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1: Apparently, a third of Americans are now considered heavy AI users, using AI every day or even multiple times a day. It's a huge shift in how people are not only processing information, but solving problems and getting things done. Yeah, 75% of U.S. adults have interacted with AI in the past 6 months. I move.

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And they start your weekend on a positive note with Grateful Friday, sharing something we can all be grateful for. 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

Sunny 101.7. Just after midnight, I'm Craig Stevens, and 30 minutes commercial-free. Wednesday, third shift, Buffalo, Springfield, Prince coming up. And my midnight shout-outs, my favorite time of the night. Next, after Supertramp, taking the long way home.

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1: That's Buffalo Springfield.
0: And for what it's worth, you got the Wednesday third shift. Thank you, Kevin. I got Jill, Tim, hey, Joanne, Marcia, and John. My new followers tonight on my Facebook in the midnight hour. If you want to connect, see Stevens Radio, Facebook, and Instagram.
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Wednesday, third shift, and I'm Craig Stevens. We got the people poll going. So, yes, the royal wedding took place over the weekend. Does it matter? 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

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I'm Craig Stevens. 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

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We're talking cool prizes to win on the contest page. See a list of our most recently played songs. Music news, so much more.

kids, when the ice cream truck is playing music, it means they're out of ice cream. You can thank us later. Sunny 101.

Sunny 101.7. Just after 1 o'clock on the third shift, I'm Craig Stevens. Eagles, that music from Wham coming up. So, your favorite food to grill. Yeah, I guess we were experimenting a lot July 4th weekend. I have the top 10 for you next after Stevie Wonder.

0: Sunny 101.7, Canton's greatest hits. Hotel California, Eagles on the third shift. Cat Stevens and Eddie Money coming up. Greatest hits playing the 60s, 70s, and 80s. Food and wine put out. Our favorite foods to put on the grill. Let's see if your favorite made the list. You got ribs. Oh, I haven't had ribs in a while. Chicken wings, hot dogs, chicken thighs, corn on the cob, ribeye steaks. You got chicken breasts, and the number one by far, hamburgers. By the way, what also made the list, bratwursts, shrimp. This one, yeah, I don't know, pineapple.
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0: Canton's greatest hits, Sunny 101.7. Wednesday third shift. I'm Craig Stevens, John Parr, Rolling Stones, and the Beatles coming up. Our people poll tonight. So the royal wedding took place over the weekend. We don't want to hear about Taylor and Travis. We don't. But you know what? Will it affect the marriage? One's a billionaire, the other's a millionaire. Hey, Bill.
1: 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And even if you have all the money in the world, which could solve a lot of problems for you, that's not going to amount to much if you guys can't properly connect with each other.
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I'm in music mode. We got 30 minutes commercial free. Birds in Chicago, part of the set. Thank you, Valerie, Elizabeth, and Lisa. Saying hello on my Facebook. Beatles now. 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
1: I found this list kind of interesting. Europeans are over here. The top things that put them in the shock with our food and services. Visiting for the World Cup. I have that list for you coming up about 8 minutes. Roy Orbison, part of the set. Music from Greece. Richard Marx now and right here waiting. 60s, 70s, and 80s.

0: Sunny 101.7, Canton's greatest hits. Roy Orbison. There's Pretty Woman on the third shift. I'm Craig Stevens. So the top things that, well, surprise the Europeans and the Asians as they're over here for the World Cup. They love Buc-ee's. I don't know if you've seen some pictures. The abundance of ice. We take that for granted. It's not very common overseas. Taco Bell they like. They love Chipotle. The other thing they fell in love with, Waffle House, lager. Yeah, lager beer they love. And here it is. And they're trying to take it home with them. Ranch dressing.
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0: 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Billy Joel's Piano Man. On the third shift, I'm Craig Stevens. Royal wedding took place over the weekend. So, does it matter that one's a billionaire, the other's a millionaire? Will that make for a successful marriage? Hey, Chad.
1: I think the obvious problem is you have to wonder, does the other person love you or that big, giant bank account? That's why I love the movies where whoever's the rich one pretends to be just regular old dude, maybe the one kind of sweeping up in the restaurant, and see if there's real chemistry there. It's tough when you're rich.
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Sounds of summer with the Beach Boys after 3 o'clock. If you're a fan of Pringles, which I am not, they're now making rolls for hot dogs. Yeah, I'll tell you about that next after the cars. And let's go on the third shift.

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If Sunny 101.7, if we had a backstage pass, it'd be our social pages. 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

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Elizabeth, Lisa, and Kurt, thank you guys for checking in on my Facebook and Instagram. 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Thank you for making us a preset on the iHeartRadio app and take us anywhere you go. Elton,

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1: I'm sure you're going to love this. We're all going to relate. Top things that annoy us on a daily basis. Next, give me about 8 minutes. Craig Stevens, we're after 4 o'clock. Van the Man Morrison, Paul McCartney coming up. Tainted Love.

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Canton's greatest hits, Sunny 101.7. When you were young.

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0: Sunny 101.7. There's Van the Man and Brown Eyed Girl. Wednesday third shift. Spinners and the Steve Miller Band coming up. So I saw this list. It was late last night, like right before I got in here. Top things that a lot of us complain about that annoy us. Things that really aren't built to last anymore. Everything is disposable. Tipping has gotten out of hand. 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And my kids do this all the time. They prefer texting, and then when they call, everything always has to be on speakerphone. Oh, that annoys me. 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

0: 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Wednesday, third shift, and I'm Craig Stevens. So my people poll tonight, talking about the royal wedding from last weekend. Will money be the big issue? Will money keep them together, those two? Hey, Bill.
1: The chances of a successful marriage mainly depend on trust and communication. And even if you have all the money in the world, which could solve a lot of problems for you, that's not going to amount to much if you guys can't properly connect with each other.
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3: You played it cool and I played it dumb. Don't you think I'm a little too young to be messed with like that?

101.7. Putting a cap on our app on the third shift. Hello there. Good morning. Welcome to your Wednesday. The morning show next at 5. I'm heading on out of here with some Grease music from Frankie Valli.

Sunny 101.7. It's Craig Stevens. And this morning, as you're driving to work, Murphy, Sam, and Jody, I'll be back for you. Don't miss Jody's top three things you need to know or Sam's music news. Let's get your day off to a great start here on Sunny.

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1: Have you ever had the audacity when you've hired an Uber to ask them to stop anywhere along the way?
0: Well, you can actually, I think, request that in the app.
1: Oh, you
0: actually
1: can?
0: Yeah, I think, yeah.
1: Okay, I don't use it enough.
2: I did it once on the way home from a speaking engagement.
1: Did you request it in the app or you just asked the guy?
2: No. Backseat, I was a lady. She was driving. She was commenting on my dress. It was like a formal event and I was starving. And I'm like, if I buy you some chicken fingers, can you stop for me for some chicken fingers? And she did.
0: Well, that's smart. Yeah. The only time I've done that is I had to ask the driver to stop at a hotel to get my luggage before right. where I was heading back to the airport.
1: Mm-hmm. Yeah.
0: But I mean, he was willing to do that because it was already on the
2: right, and that was part of the drive too, the minutes or whatever.
1: Yeah. Uber has a new feature they're adding for Uber Black and Uber Black SUV. Is mm-hmm. that the top tier?
2: Murphy would know.
0: So that must... Uber Black, I think, is.
1: Yeah. Okay.
0: Because that's guaranteeing you like a black SUV or something like that. It's more limousine-like, I guess, for lack of a better term.
1: Well, the new feature they're introducing is called Eats for the Way.
2: Yeah,
1: and this is only available in a couple of big cities right now, but you do your Uber reserve and you got your car coming, then you can tap next to it, add Uber Eats, and order whatever it is, and that person will pick it up for you. And so when they meet you,
2: they've got your food.
1: You get in your car and there's your croissant and your coffee waiting for you.
2: Wow.
0: Wow, that's
1: pretty cool.
0: That's next level.
2: They're doing everything because I think we mentioned this a week ago or so in Three Things to Know that they've also added, and maybe not everywhere yet, but they're partnering with hotels also, that in the app you can book your hotel and then they know where you are, but while you're in the city, it can be the app. If you're traveling, mm-hmm. it can be the app that you use for food, for rides, and for booking.
0: I mean, you can see that path, you know, for them. I don't know that they'll be able to become the all-in-one app or not, but when it comes to between Uber and Lyft, I mean, it's used so frequently for travelers, it just makes sense.
2: It does. Like one app for everything.
1: Mm-hmm.
2: And it was, isn't it so funny that, will you always remember the first time you got in an Uber and you felt like it was weird?
1: Oh, I thought it was just like, wow, this is high travel here.
0: I think that Uber Eats and Uber combo works great, especially if like you're late and you don't have time to stop and eat for a meeting or whatever, or vice versa.
2: Perfect.
0: It's all done. Yeah, eat on the way.
3: Hello again.
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2: Matrix.
1: The Eisenhower Matrix.
0: Everybody's eyes are glossing over. Actually, it's
1: got organization.
0: But it's not as complicated as it sounds.
1: Good.
3: Wasn't that a Keanu Reeves movie?
0: So President Eisenhower was the first one to really popularize this. It was his military strategy, and that's actually it. Almost every what do they call it? Time management book, organization book, right? You know, that is written has some sort of reference to it in a different form or name, just so that you know. So it's not like...
1: Oh, nice.
0: It's not as new boring as it sounds. Yes.
1: Okay. And for those who are seeking organization help...
0: Yeah, it makes a big difference.
1: Which our oldest daughter, Taylor, called you the other night for that, and that's what she got like 2 hours of discussion of.
0: Yeah. So catch that in the podcast today after the show.
1: Okay. Moving on to some more of your comments about discontinued food that you want back. This has been so fun. We brought this up because of Tab. We brought this up because it doesn't just happen in... I feel like it's only in the world of cosmetics that companies give you and then they take it away because they redo formulas. But it happens in the grocery store a lot. Mm-hmm. We live in the land of plenty. There's too much on the shelves. People are always pulling things back, trying things if it doesn't sell. Steven said, Garfield fruit snacks, especially the 1-2 punch flavor. Does that mean anything to you guys?
3: No.
0: Me either. I don't remember those, but I can see things being pressed into the shape of him.
1: Aw.
0: Garfield.
1: Okay, maybe they just had him out on the cover. I don't know. He has a list of things. There's something else here from Steven. Sour cream and onion Doritos. I don't remember those.
3: I don't remember those.
1: Me either, but they sound delicious.
0: I think they were in a green bag, like Lay's.
1: You want to imagine them, don't you?
0: I'm trying to picture that. I do remember a sour cream and onion. Man. That's different than ranch flavor.
1: They can bring slightly. Every Dorito on the planet, but you're not going to beat nacho cheese. Okay, and then the last thing that Steven wrote is Snackwell's Devil's Food Cake cookies.
3: Oh, yeah.
1: Those you guys remember good. Snackwell's?
3: Yeah. They don't sell Snackwell's anymore?
1: It was supposedly low-fat snacks.
0: Oh, was it? I remember
1: that well. Huh. And thinking, oh my gosh, I'm going to get to eat a cookie. And it wanted to be a cookie.
0: Yeah. Well, but the one that I remember that I thought was genius and it's still around, don't know why I thought it was genius, is the soft-baked Chips Ahoy cookie.
3: Like from the oven.
4: Right, it stays soft.
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2: I've got Zac Efron news with a reminder that he's not just a pretty face dancing up and down a high school hallway. I'm not gonna stop dancing. That may have been your introduction to him. It was mine too, but a reminder that this he can do some serious acting. He's had a lot of movies and a lot of roles. Recently, this drama Iron Claw.
3: Ever since I was a child, people said my family was cursed.
2: So, Zac Efron is now set to star in and executive produce an upcoming HBO series adaptation. So, it'll be episodes that you can just watch and watch of an adaptation of Angel Heart. And that, those words may not ring a bell, but I'm going to bring you back to a late 80s movie starring Mickey Rourke, Lisa Bonet, and Robert De Niro. So it's serious. Zac Efron will, he plays this guy who is a struggling paparazzi. His livelihood depends on finding people who really want to be hidden. He gets approached by this wealthy guy who has a special assignment to find a missing woman. And it plunges him into this conspiracy, into this supernatural world. Angel Heart.
4: That could be good.
2: It is going to be Zac Efron's next big project.

0: 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Call 1-800-HURT NOW Weather Center. Thick morning fog to start, then sunshine. High temperatures 88. Light northwesterly breeze. Thursday stays hot, 88, with a chance for showers and storms in the afternoon and significant rain on the way as a cold front approaches Friday. Good chance for heavy downpours. Temperatures cooling into the mid-80s. Richard DeWedding at the Weather Channel.
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4: 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Lionel Messi led the late match charge with his game-tying goal in the 83rd minute.
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4: The Argentines won the match 3-2 and will face Switzerland in the quarterfinals. The Swiss advanced by beating Colombia on penalty kicks.
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1: Murphy, I overheard a conversation you were having at the house. You were on the phone and I kept walking in and out of the room and I was trying to like block it out, but I just could not do it. Our oldest daughter, Taylor, had called you.
0: Oh, yeah. Mm-hmm.
1: And asked you about some help with some organizational skills.
0: Yeah.
1: She's managing a full-time job and grad school right now. So she called Murphy. Why are you smiling, Sam?
2: I'm just waiting to see where this goes.
1: And it was a long conversation. And I love that she called you for that. And you guys ended up talking for like an hour. But I didn't say anything. But I was worried that you had overwhelmed her because I heard things like Eisenhower Matrix. I heard calendar merging. I heard all this stuff. I thought, how, you know, did she feel good at the takeaway? Is she like...
2: Did she get hit with a fire hose?
1: Right. Because Murphy, you have been on a mission since I first met you to refine your systems, and organization is your goal. I mean, that's the reason you went on your mam retreat.
0: Yeah. And the reason that it actually did not overwhelm Taylor is because she and I are mentally wired very similarly.
1: Yes.
0: We are easily distracted people. We're easily sucked into the emotion of things, and we're easily overwhelmed by too many things coming at us at one time. And the conversation, you know, went great. You know, and I realize over the years, there are certain things that I have probably over-explained to our girls. And I even jokingly told Taylor, I said, if this is too much, stop me. But she absolutely connected with and got all of it. And I think it's because I simplified it into two things. I just basically what I told her, if you want to know what the secret
1: is. Yes, I do.
0: Because her whole thing is she's having trouble making some things stick to her calendar, that we all do.
1: Yeah.
0: And then things that we really do want to get to, we never seem to get to because the other things lead us down a path. That's a very human, common, you know, thing. And so any organizational system, and there's a bazillion of them out there, and there are a million books on it, always boil down to priority and choice. You know, you have to make, with what's coming to you, you have to make a decision whether that is something you're going to do, you're going to defer it, meaning schedule it, delegate it to somebody else if you can do that, or delete it. It's just not important.
1: Yes.
0: And if you make that decision, the moment you get something that comes at you, you're going to have a better chance of actually, you know, classifying it. But then you have to schedule and organize it, which becomes the, okay, how do I prioritize it? You know, how important is it really? And that's the Eisenhower Matrix. So we don't have enough time to describe that. But
1: look,
0: you know,
1: I'm just so glad that she, you know, got something from it because all I heard was, ah.
0: Yeah, I know.
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Seattle's greatest hits, Sunny 101.7. What? Good morning. It's just after 10 o'clock, so it's me, Martha Quinn, on hand to get you through your workday with the greatest songs of all time, like this one from REO. Here we go, group.

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0: Right on our TVs. And now she's right here on the radio. 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

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Celebrating some kind of life milestone. That's totally awesome news. Tell me more, Quinn, all about it. With

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Sunny 101.7, Canton's greatest hits. Martha Quinn wondering, what time do you get up in the morning? Belinda Carlisle, who you're about to hear, gets up at 3:30 in the morning and then does 40 minutes chanting.

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1: 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The pop culture that defined who we are. And at the heart of it all was Martha Quinn. 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

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If you're good with language arts, you might know what an onomatopoeia is. 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

0: 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Canton's greatest hits. It's Martha's Mixtape with Martha Quinn.
1: We've made it to Wednesday afternoon. High five. We're going to start our afternoon together like we always do with a mixtape. Three songs grouped together in a category. Mostly these are made by you, but today's was made by my boss, Shaggy. He came running in this morning with three records and said, Martha, check out my mixtape. We're mixtape maniacs, which is why we love to see your mixtape creations. It's always fun. It's a mixtape party every day right here. So what Shaggy did, and yes, my boss's name is Shaggy, only in radio. Do you have a boss named Shaggy? He found three songs that have words in them that are considered onomatopoeias. In other words, the words sound like what they mean. Like, bang is first up. Here's Power Station.

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Bang a Gong was the first song in my boss Shaggy's mixtape he provided today's. It's three songs that have words in them

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Sunny 101.7, Canton's greatest hits. Oh my gosh. Breaking news from the Martha Quinn household. My husband just called. The plumber is in the house. This is super exciting because, first of all, our plumber, Bobby, he's a great guy. We love him. And second of all, we have a sink that's been needing to be hooked up for ages. But he is so busy. So if you are a plumber and you're showing up at somebody's houses today, on behalf of all of your customers that you're going to see today, thank you. When you walk through the door, they're going to be like, yes, the legend has arrived. Here's Michael Jackson.

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It's the Martha Quinn Show. 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

Sunny, 101.7, Canton's greatest hits. Martha Quinn right now taking you back to 1981 when a scruffy rock band is carrying their guitars and amps into a little recording studio in Berkeley, California. And what they finish with is a song.

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1: 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The music, the moments, the pop culture that defined who we are. 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

101.7. Martha Quinn with you just after 1 o'clock. In Utah, state troopers had to detain an individual attempting to cross Interstate 80 in Summit County.

was the one who introduced the hits we love during her MTV days. And she's still here playing them. The Martha Quinn Show. 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

Omaha's greatest hits, Sunny 101.7. Martha Quinn with you. If you live in my head, you would know that investigating the difference between frozen blueberries and fresh blueberries takes up a lot of space in my mind, because I want to make sure that you know which is best for you and your heart health, and you'll find out which next. Here's Daryl Hall and Jono.

She was the one who introduced the hits we love during her MTV days. And she's still here playing them. The Martha Quinn Show. 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

Sunny 101.7, Canton's greatest hits. If you miss someone's birthday, when you remember about it, wish them happy birthday. Believe me, they'll appreciate it. 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

Canton's greatest hits. 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Did you see Saturn last night? It was right by the moon. At least I think that was Saturn. No sign of the spirit, though. I have to go back out tonight. Check again. Here's Norman Greenbaum.

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0: this song into the overhead bin. 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

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Jeffrey T with some Emmy news. Did you hear it? Mariska Hargitay is the next host? And yeah, it is Mariska, not Mariska, even without the H. Also known as Captain Olivia Benson from SVU. No H there either. She's been everywhere lately, from the documentary about her mom, Jane Mansfield, to her Broadway play, Every Brilliant Thing, to the Knicks championship games, to now the Emmys, September 14th on NBC. Hargitay will be the first woman to host in 15 years. Can you believe that? Last time was Jane Lynch back in 2011. Very interesting choice, too, because that job normally goes to either stand-ups, late-night hosts, or comedic actors. See, I pretty much quit watching award shows a long time ago. With one exception, of course, the iHeartRadio Music Awards. But I just might have to come back for the Emmys this year.

Canton's greatest hits. Sunny 101.7. Jeffrey T., where free money isn't the only thing flowing. There's also free fuel, or at least there will be, Monday morning at 9. It's our all-new $1,000 Great Gas giveaway. Just in time for that summer.

101.7, Canton's greatest hits. A little after 5 in America's greatest city. The Wednesday Jeffro Show with Queen, Wilson Pickett, Journey, got the Beatles, the Emotions, Tom Petty, and more on the way this hour. The ever so popular More might be our most played artist.

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Yeah.

Sunny 101.7 got 1,000 dances and the $1,000 Great Gas giveaway Monday morning at 9. That's a grand not in your hand, but in your vehicle. Those prices are still ridiculous. Unless, of course, your hand is more ridiculous. In that case, do whatever you want.

Sunny 101.7. Anytime we get requests for Best of My Love, I have to do a little recon to find out exactly which one they want. Now, in this case, it's the emotions, not the

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1: Just past 6 o'clock in America's greatest city, Jeffrey T on National Video Game Day. I still remember our very first system. It was called Odyssey 2, even before Atari.

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Jeffrey T reminding you to always check the use by date on your love. 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
2: Yeah, I'm in the car. 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
10: 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Quiet conditions overnight, but rain and storm chances return Thursday night into Friday. A few clouds overnight, a low in the mid-60s. Lots of sunshine Thursday, a high of 89. A chance of showers and storms overnight Thursday, a low in the upper 60s. Areas of rain and some thunder likely Friday. Locally heavy rain looks possible across the region. Highs in the low 80s. I'm meteorologist Mark Thibodeau at the Weather Channel.
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Hey, so just a reminder that starting on Monday, it's going to continue $1,000 for you every hour. All you need to do, listen out for those nationwide keywords because, well, every weekday, starting next week, you'll have your chance to become $1,000 richer. 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